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1: It's a jam-packed Monday night, man, as we get through this Monday night together and as we get into the week. I hope you had a great weekend, man. My name is Chuck. Thank you so much for letting me hang with you. I'm going to be hanging with you until the clock strikes midnight. And like I said, it's a jam-packed Monday, man. Tonight, we've got a very special edition of Mission Metallica. We will be diving into one of their exclusive vinyl club releases that takes a look at some of the most rare songs that they have played live. So we're going to do that one coming up at 10 o'clock. We're also going to pay tribute to the day that Chris Cornell left this planet. It was 9 years ago, man. It's hard to believe, but we're going to hear a bunch of songs honoring him, celebrating his legacy, man. We also have a brand new Fight Club that we kick off here in about 1 hour, and we're going to jump into two different types of songs, cover songs and, of course, the originals. Which one, what are you drawn to? Do you like the original or do you like hearing the covers, man? And along with that, we're going to get you a fresh code word for that VIP trip to the Upheaval Festival. See, I told you, man, it is a jam-packed Monday, so let's get going. Loudwire Nights is on.

The National Weather Service in San Angelo has issued a severe thunderstorm warning for South Central Schleicher County in West Central Texas, Northwestern Sutton County in West Central Texas, until 7:45 p.m. Central Daylight Time. At 7:10 p.m. Central Daylight Time, a severe thunderstorm was located over the intersection of I-10 and Ranch Road 1989, or just west of Sonora, moving northeast at 15 miles an hour. Hazard, 60 miles an hour wind gusts and quarter-size hail. Source, radar indicated. Impact, hail damage to vehicles is expected. Expect wind damage to roofs, siding, and trees. This severe thunderstorm will be near Sonora around 7:15 p.m. Central Daylight Time. Other locations impacted by the severe thunderstorm include US-277 near the Sutton-Schleicher County line and the intersection of I-10 and Ranch Road 1989. This includes Interstate 10 between mile markers 390 and 403. For your protection, move to an interior room on the lowest floor of a building. 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
4: 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A little taste of that new album. This one is called When I Wake Up. 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

It's Loudwire Nights. That is a perfect circle. And Judith off of their debut album, Mare de Gnome. And that one goes out to the guy behind that nasty guitar riff, Billy Howerdel. Happy birthday to Billy, man. He was born on this day in 1970. And wherever you're at, man, I hope you're having a whole lot of fun. And I'm very happy because a perfect circle are being very busy this year. I'm a little disappointed because all that busyness is everywhere but America. They've got a ton of shows all over the world, but not here in the States. So I'm hoping that might change sometime soon. I don't know. We'll keep you posted, of course, on everything going on with the Perfect Circle. But right now, happy birthday to Billy Howerdel. Right now, it's Zeppelin. It's Loudwire Nights.

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4: Are indicated. Impact, hail damage to vehicles is expected. Expect wind damage to roofs, siding, and trees. This severe thunderstorm will remain over mainly rural areas of southeastern Schleicher and northeastern Sutton counties, including the following locations: the intersection of S 190 and Ranch Road 2084 and the intersection of Ranch Road 2596 and Ranch Road 864. This includes Interstate 10 between mile markers 403 and 420. For your protection, move to an interior room on the lowest floor of a building. Torrential rainfall is occurring with this storm and may lead to flash flooding. 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
5: And, but, you know, it was like, yeah, it was like a dream coming true. It's just like, wow, this is actually happening. This is like, okay, what do I got to do to take it to the next level? And, you know, not every musician can write songs. I was very fortunate to have that ability to write songs early on. And I had a focus and a passion and a determination, but at the same time, we didn't really think we were going to live this long. That lifestyle was so just, you know... We're lucky to have made it out of it, put it that way.
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The National Weather Service in San Angelo has issued a flash flood warning for South Central Schleicher County in West Central Texas, North Central Sutton County in West Central Texas, until 11 p.m. Central Daylight Time. At 7:56 p.m. Central Daylight Time, Doppler radar indicated thunderstorms producing heavy rain across the warned area. Between 2 and 3 inches of rain have fallen. Additional rainfall amounts of 1 to 2 inches are possible in the warned area. Flash flooding is ongoing or expected to begin shortly. Hazard, life-threatening flash flooding. Thunderstorms producing flash flooding. Source, radar. Impact, life-threatening flash flooding of creeks and streams, urban areas, highways, streets, and underpasses. Some locations that will experience flash flooding include U.S. 277 near the Sutton-Schleicher County line and the intersection of I-10 and Ranch Road 1989. This includes Interstate 10 between mile markers 392 and 393. Turn around, don't drown when encountering flooded roads. Most of flood deaths occur in vehicles. Storm.

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0: It's Loudwire Nights, and coming up in two songs, I'm going to get you tonight's code word for that trip to Grand Rapids, Michigan, to see the Upheaval Festival, Papa Roach, Gojira, Poppy, Magnolia Park, and so many others, man. I'll get you all the details and that code word here in two songs. But right now, we have to start this week's Fight Club, and this week, it's about two types of songs, and I need you to tell me, which one do you gravitate toward? And maybe it depends on the song, maybe it depends on the band, but we're talking about cover songs versus the originals that inspired the covers. Are you the type, do you love hearing the new versions, or do you want to always go back to the OG? Open up the Loudwire app, tap that button, it says Chuck's Fight Club. Get your votes in Friday night at 8 o'clock. We will crown the winner. And as soon as we came up with this Fight Club, I knew that the two songs we have to play tonight feature one of the coolest covers of one of the coolest originals. We're going to hear Nine Inch Nails doing Hurt, followed by Johnny Cash's version of Hurt.
1: 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The second rule in Chuck's Fight Club, vote. 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

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They're doing some relaxing, and I'm guessing they're doing some rehearsing, too, because they are gearing up to kick off the Power Up Tour here in North America starting July 11th in Charlotte, North Carolina. And they've got a ton of shows all over the states, man. They wrap things up in Philly on September 29th. 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

It's Loudwire Nights out of Sleep Theory and Words Are Worthless. You'll find that on their debut studio album that came out a year ago, Afterglow. And, you know, I got to imagine, man, they are hard at work at the follow-up to that. So I'm hoping we'll hear some brand spanking new music from Sleep Theory someday soon. Coming up after this break. Speaking of new music, I've got the latest from Bill Murray featuring A Day to Remember. That's next.

0: That's a very important rockin' person. We want you to be at Upheaval Fest with Poppy. 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

It's Loudwire Nights. That is Weezer and Go Away. My name is Chuck. The number here is 844-205-LOUD, 844-205-5683. Anything you need, man, I am here for it. Coming up in this hour, we are going to pay tribute to Chris Cornell. It was on this day 9 years ago that we woke up to the news that Chris Cornell was no longer on this planet. So we will honor him. We will celebrate his legacy accordingly. Coming up right now, it's From Ashes to New and their latest off of their album, Reflections. This is Drag Me. It's Loudwire Nights.

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18: Right now, we are going to kick off our celebration of the life of Chris Cornell. He was born on July 20th, 1964, but it was on this day 9 years ago, 2017, when he was just 52, that he left this planet. He had just played a show with Soundgarden at the Fox Theater in Detroit. And then that morning, this morning, 9 years ago, we woke up to the news that he had died. But tonight, we don't dwell on that loss and that sorrow and that tragedy of losing a guy, a voice, a visionary like Chris Cornell. We celebrate his life, his legacy, and his ongoing influence. So these next songs, man, they are all in honor. They are all in celebration of Chris Cornell. It's Loudwire Nights.

It's Loudwire Nights out of Soundgarden and Blow Up the Outside World. Before that, we heard from Audio Slave, and we continue honoring the life of Chris Cornell. It was on this day in 2017 that we woke up to the news that Chris had died. And Justin, I remember waking up to that. I remember texting some friends about it, and we were all just in shock, man, just to lose Chris Cornell. It felt like such a heavy weight. And of course, you know, he was very open, and it was a very public thing, his battle with depression throughout his life and his career, but still to come face to face with losing him, man, I'll never forget that. And so tonight, we don't forget that, man. We celebrate him. We celebrate his voice, his music, his legacy. And we do that now with some solo music from him, man. His

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8: 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And it was called Saint Anger Live Rarity. 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And we're going to dive into that for Mission Metallica. 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
3: Metallica have done a lot of cool things throughout their career, but one of the coolest things, I think, was when they did the Vinyl Club. And so for a couple of years, you could sign up for the Metallica Vinyl Club, and they would send you exclusive vinyl. The first year it was all 7 inches, the second year it was 12 inches, but these were songs that had never had official releases. And the only way you could get them was through the Vinyl Club. And it was so cool, man, because, you know, you just got these physical pieces of history with Metallica, things that they had never released before. And one of the coolest things, I think, was when they released Saint Anger Live Rarities. And so listen, I get it. I know how people feel about Saint Anger, but I do think over the last couple of decades, the album has gained new fans. And I think, you know, people who maybe hated on it when it first came out, I feel like there's a fresh appreciation for Saint Anger. And you can certainly hear that when they perform some of these songs live. And so that is what we're diving into for Mission Metallica tonight. And we start with their performance of Dirty Window live at the Sydney Entertainment Center in Sydney, Australia on January 21st, 2004. 22 years ago, man. Here we go. It's Mission Metallica on Loud.

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0: this summer. Be a VIRP. That's a very important rockin' person. We want you to be at Upheaval Fest with Poppy. 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
4: Here in just a few weeks, Evanescence will release their new album, Sanctuary. It's out on Friday, June 5th. I can't wait for it, man. Here is the latest from Evanescence. This is called Who Will You Follow? It's Loudwire Nights.

0: It's Loudwire Nights. That is 30 Seconds to Mars and The Kill coming up before the end of this hour. We'll get the new one from Autumn Kings right now. Put those hands together. Come on, do it, man. And repeat after me. Long live Ozzy.
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It's Loudwire Nights. We are in the final hour of this Monday night, and to kick off that final hour, yeah, hell yeah, man, some Rage Against the Machine. My name is Chuck, hanging out with you until that clock strikes midnight, man. But don't worry, I'll be back tomorrow night. Coming up in this final hour, we will celebrate what would have been Joey Ramone's birthday, man. He passed away back in 2001, but tonight we will lift our nightcap up in the air to pay tribute to him. We will also hear the new one from Dogstar and The Architects right now. The latest from Shinedown off of their album 8 that is coming out at the end of this month. This is Safe and Sound. 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

Motley Crue, it's Loudwire Nights. They're gearing up for the Carnival of Sins tour this summer, bringing it back to life, man. They first did it in 2005, and now they're doing it in 2026. 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It's going to be a lot of fun, man, this summer. Coming up after this break, I've got the latest from Dogstar.

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5: 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Here's the title track. 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
1: 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That's The Architects and Broken Mirror. My name is Chuck, and man, we got to hang out with Sam Carter from The Architects last week, talking about, talking about everything going on in their world. I mean, they released an album last year. They toured the U.S. last year. They're touring the U.S. right now, and so we covered a lot of ground, and it was really fun to hear him talk about, you know, this band from the U.K. and just how much they love playing shows here in America. 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
2: Tonight would have been the birthday of Joey Ramone. He was born in 1951 in New York City, man, and so we are going to pay tribute to him as we celebrate his life, his legacy, his continued influence in the world of rock and roll, in the world of punk rock, man, as the lead vocalist, as the founding member of the Ramones. So Joey Ramone, man, wherever you're at, man, thank you. Throw those horns up in the air. Let's wish a happy birthday to the late, to the legendary Joey Ramone. This is the Ramones, and I Want to Be Sedated. It is your nightcap. Cheers to you. I'll see you tomorrow night.

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2: Hey, it's Chuck with Loudwire Nights, and on tonight's show, we are celebrating the 29th anniversary of the second album from the Foo Fighters. They're absolutely incredible, The Color and The Shape. 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We're also hanging out with a couple of very special guests, the guys in the band Crown Lands, as we celebrate the release of their new album, Apocalypse. It's a packed Wednesday night. 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

0: 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They're absolutely incredible, the color and the shape. 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I cannot wait for this festival. 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We're also hanging out with a couple of very special guests, the guys in the band Crown Lands, as we celebrate the release of their new album, Apocalypse. It's a packed Wednesday night. Don't be late. 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
3: Most banks have branches. We have roots. Because our roots run deep. Right here since 1963. And we're still here for the moments that matter. Today, tomorrow, and for generations to come. And now, we're ready for what's next. 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
4: 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Memorial Day at Fort Concho is Monday, May 25th from 10 a.m. to 3 p.m., honoring military members who made the ultimate sacrifice with a traditional, respectful ceremony on the parade grounds. Everyone is welcome to attend. And that's your Concho Minute, looking at all of what's going on in the Concho Valley.

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4: 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Everyone is welcome to attend. And that's your Concho Minute, looking at all of what's going on in the Concho Valley.
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3: 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Memorial Day at Fort Concho is Monday, May 25th from 10 a.m. to 3 p.m., honoring military members who made the ultimate sacrifice with a traditional, respectful ceremony on the parade grounds. Everyone is welcome to attend. And that's your Concho Minute, looking at all of what's going on in the Concho Valley.

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0: Hey, it's Chuck with Loudwire Nights, and on tonight's show, we are celebrating the 29th anniversary of the second album from the Foo Fighters. They're absolutely incredible, The Color and The Shape. I'll also get you a new code word for the VIP trip to the Upheaval Festival, where you're going to get to see Papa Roach, Poppy, Magnolia Park, Gojira, Ginger, Bill Murray, Story of the Year, The Autumn Kings, and so many more, man. I cannot wait for this festival. That code word is coming tonight. We're also hanging out with a couple of very special guests, the guys in the band Crown Lands, as we celebrate the release of their new album, Apocalypse. It's a packed Wednesday night. Don't be late. Loudwire Night starts at 7 o'clock.
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Gojira, Ginger, Bill Murray, Story of the Year, The Autumn Kings, and so many more, man. I cannot wait for this festival. That code word is coming tonight. We're also hanging out with a couple of very special guests, the guys in the band Crown Lands, as we celebrate the release of their new album, Apocalypse. It's a packed Wednesday night. Don't be late. Loudwire Night starts at 7 o'clock.

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It's okay. 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
1: 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Poppy, Magnolia Park, and so many more. When you roll up to Upheaval Fest, you won't do it as one of the common folk. We're sending you there VIP style. You could win one of three VIP flyaways we have for you to make this your best summer of rock ever. 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
1: 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And it's coming from a dad that didn't expect to become a dad, and I feel very proud to be his son.
0: That was what he needed, and he was what I needed. 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